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1: Well, do you believe in the lottery curse? There was like a whole show about this, you know, people who won the lottery and then all these horrible things happened. I will tell you the latest case in a few songs. Stay right here. What happened? Find out next. 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
1: 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Well, it looks like another wife of Secret Lives of Mormon Wives has left the show. We'll talk about it in a couple songs. 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

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All right, we are getting closer and closer to Halloween season. We got to set our eyes on some Halloween costumes. What are going to be the most popular ones this year? I'll tell you a few that experts are saying in a few songs. Stay with me. It's Justin Bieber with Ghost.

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1: 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All right, stick around on this Thursday night. I do got some Lady Gaga and Dominic Fike coming up after Olivia Dean.

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1: Well, apparently, dietitians have picked a place they feel is their favorite fast food chain, and you will be very surprised. I'll tell you what it is in a couple songs. Stay right here. This is Somber. 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
1: Well, I am still thinking about Benson Boone's performance at our iHeartRadio Music Festival that happened almost a week ago. Oh, I can't wait to relive it. October 1st, we're going to be able to stream it again on Hulu and Disney+. This is Benson with The Time of My Life.

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1: All right, since it is late at night, I have a question for you. 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
1: All right, hang on a little bit more because I do have some Adele on the way. I was going to do some somber, but I love this one. This is Kid Laroi, Justin Bieber. Thanks for having us on.

Playing the Cape's best music from the bridges to P-Town. 106 WCOD. All right, that's it for me. I'm out of here. Have a good one. Leaving you with some Bruno Mars.

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106 WCOD, the Cape's best music. She did it. It's a major moment in music history. All thanks to one of your favorite artists from 2026. That's coming up in 6 minutes. My name is Shannon O. Thanks for hanging out with me tonight. Right now, it's Fall Out Boy.

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I love the fact that this song started coming back in action, but now I can't listen to it without thinking of the movie Anyone But You with Glenn Powell and Sydney Sweeney. It's actually a pretty good film. 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

106 WCOD playing the Cape's best music. I was watching a TikTok yesterday. One person got Sabrina Carpenter and Sydney Sweeney confused, thinking that it was the exact same person, saying I was today years old when I found out that they were, in fact, two different people. And now I kind of see the resemblance. Sabrina's on now with Espresso.

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Olivia Dean, first time nominee for the Song of the Year at the VMAs. 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Got Imagine Dragons on for you now.

106 WCOD, playing the Cape's best music. We've talked about the top names for dogs before, but do you know what the top name for a cat is? Actually, pretty similar to the dog's names. I'll get you that list coming up in 6 minutes.

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Have you had a chance to listen to the Mel Robin podcast yet? She had Oprah on last week. What an insane guest. They talk about finding your purpose, finding your passion in life. 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

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It's actually an old trend, but it's becoming popular again. I'll explain why coming up in the next 10 minutes.

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106 WCOD playing the Cape's best music. Congratulations are in order for Ella Langley. She had the top song of the summer. Now she also has the top song of the Hot 100 Billboard charts, taking that record away from Mariah Carey, 23 weeks on top of this one. She's choosing Texas.

This is 106 WCOD. If you hate one, you love the other. This is my theory on fall flavors, specifically when it comes to candy. It's pretty controversial. It's coming up in 6 minutes.

106 WCOD playing the Cape's best music. 1:45 in the afternoon, you decide to go to a park to have lunch, and Justin Bieber performs an impromptu concert. What is life? I guess that's Los Angeles for you, but it happened earlier this week. He's on now with Daisies.

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1: There's only one festival that I know that can come up with this good of a lineup. It's insane. I got details for you coming up in 6 minutes.

0: 106 WCOD, playing the Cape's best music. Hey, my name is Shannon. Oh, happy Friday. Hopefully you got some fun plans for the weekend. I know, Megan, you're calling in. You got a little side hustle going. So even though you're working, it's really not that bad, huh? What do you do?
1: Who doesn't want to walk their dog? Doesn't pay that great, but being around dogs all day can't be that stressful.
0: Yeah, I would choose that life too, Megan. Well, thank you for making us part of your walking soundtrack too.

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Hey, it's Shannon O, specifically the closet. But if you have a tough time with that, I've got a rule that you should follow. It's coming up in the next 10 minutes.

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Bruno Mars up for Artist and Video of the Year at the VMAs this weekend. You can find out if he wins on CBS and Paramount Plus this Sunday. He's on now with Risk It All.

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1: The fact that Brian has been preparing me for this mentally for the past 2 days scares me. And the game is this an HR violation? We are going to present some real scenarios that have happened here in our studio.

0: The Cape's best music, 106 WCOD. We are in halftime right now, the intermission, if you're a Broadway fan. Halftime of our HR violation game. We'll continue playing this coming up next. Current score is 2-2. Brian smokes marijuana at company events. It's something we found out that is an HR violation. Okay. Yeah, shouldn't be doing that.
1: I'm going to learn the error of my ways.
0: Thank you, my friend. Thank you very much. More to come with the HR violation contest on Valentine in the Morning. Something.

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2: YouTube and Coachella have renewed their exclusive global live stream partnership through 2030. This will keep YouTube as the sole streaming destination for both festival weekends, and this year's event broke viewership records, so it's no surprise that they continued on with this deal. And it was just announced, Jean Smart is going to be taking over the matriarch role in the sequel to The Family Stone, which came out in 2005. She's going to play Craig T. Nelson's new love interest. And there isn't a release date yet, but filming is expected to happen this fall. And all of the cast, all the original cast, is set to return.
1: Oh, wow.
2: Yeah. I'm Jill with your entertainment headlines.
1: Are they going to be returning like where their life left off, but further down the road?
2: So I wonder, like 20 years later.
1: 20 years later, right?
2: And then Craig T. Nelson, because he was married to Diane Keaton.
1: He was, and she passed.
2: Yes. So then now Jean Smart is going to be his love interest, and I believe he's going to be introducing her to the family.
1: All right.
2: Yes.
1: That sounds fun. I like that.

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1: Here they come, here they come, here they come. Look at all these texts. There are happy people in this world.
2: Text us anytime at 31043. 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I love it.

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0: The Cape's best music, 106 WCOD. Some texts asking us if we could possibly do that dumb game that we did earlier, later in the show as well.
1: That was a fun one.
0: It was a fun one today. It was called, Is It an HR Violation or Not? And it was based on things that some people in the studio have done or said on the air. Mm-hmm. And I think a lot of young ladies in the show learned a lot.
2: Well, that young lady kept her mouth quiet about some other things that have happened in here.
3: Oh, excuse me.
1: We are out of violations.
0: Oh, this says, I just want to say to all of you there at Valentine in the Morning, you are my favorite show. You always make my day brighter. Well, thank you for that. I appreciate that. Val, I thought your dock impression earlier was great. It was spot on. Christine, hey, love that you guys did that about the drug situation. Thank you for helping us keep our kids safe and to educate parents out there. It was something we were talking about, the deaths of those poor students at Ole Miss and how that could affect a lot of people. My kids are adults, and I always tell them, don't ever take a pill from anyone other than me or dad. I've seen too many cases where pills are laced or man-made, and it's pretty sad because it's so common nowadays.

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1: Hey, how's your Friday going so far? It's Delana checking in. Harry Styles adding some new dates across America for his tour. 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
1: Tame Impala with Jenny at Dracula. Oh, I actually am excited about this. Did you see McDonald's Monopoly is back? 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It's kind of a blast from the past.

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If you haven't heard Taylor Swift's new song, Patient Zero, I'm going to play it for you in about 5 minutes. Hang with me, and you can brag to all your friends you heard it first, okay?

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1: It's Bruno Mars and Risk It All. So, Marissa, of course I can play Olivia Rodrigo's Good For You. I can do that.
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1: It's Taylor, Fate of Ophelia. By the way, Taylor's going to be honored at the MTV VMAs. She is winning the inaugural Artist Director Award, and you can watch it on CBS and Paramount Plus this Sunday night live, 7:30 Eastern, 4:30 Pacific. 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
1: Well, she has officially done it. She now has been at the top of the charts longer than any other person with this song. Ella Langley, Choosing Texas. She beat out Mariah Carey's All I Want for Christmas Is You with 23 weeks at the top of the charts.

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1: That's Lola Young and Messy. Oh, the internet. Did you see they gave a name to the baby born in the KFC parking lot recently? 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I'll tell you more in about 5 minutes.

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1: Olivia Rodrigo with Drop Dead. I wonder if Justin Bieber is going to end up doing the halftime show at the Super Bowl. He's the front runner, apparently.

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So Somber got some advice from Taylor Swift, and I'll tell you what she told him in about 5 minutes.

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1: Yeah, Bieber right there with Daisies. Imagine going to a park, just a random park, and seeing Justin Bieber performing. Yep, it happened in Southern California this week. Check out that video that's going viral right now. Here's Natasha Bedingfield.

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If you haven't heard the new Taylor Swift yet, she dropped some new tracks. I have Patient Zero coming up by Taylor Swift on the way.

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1: There you go. New track from Taylor Swift. It's called Patient Zero. By the way, Taylor Swift, she's making VMA's history by receiving the first ever Artist Director Honors. That's happening this Sunday, live, 7:30 Eastern, 4:30 Pacific on CBS and Paramount+. You got to watch the MTV VMAs. All right, Taylor Swift getting the first ever Artist Director Honors at the VMAs.
2: So what's that phrase that you learned or something you learned embarrassingly late in life that you didn't realize?
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Playing the Cape's best music. Coming up, got the new one from Taylor Swift called Patient Zero. She dropped today. We're celebrating new Taylor Swift music coming up.

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Guaranteed human.

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1: 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And you can relive it starting October 1st. 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
1: There you go, Taylor Swift. New stuff called Patient Zero. She is nominated for Video and Artist of the Year at the VMAs. Also, first time VMAs history, receiving the first ever Artist Director honors this Sunday. Don't miss it. 7:30 Eastern, 4:30 Pacific, CBS and Paramount Plus, Taylor Swift. All right, getting the first ever Artist Director honors at the VMAs.
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106 WCOD, the Cape's best music. Pretty cool to see Bieber do an impromptu concert at a park in Southern California this week. You got to check the video out. It's literally just him and Link. Imagine walking by and just seeing Justin Bieber performing in a park, right? You'd be like, what?

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1: Well, I don't know if they're a thing, but I love their chemistry. It is Karol G, Bruno Mars with Still.